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1: Please be advised that Route 790 in Chance Harbor will be fully closed from Friday, June 26th to Monday, October 19th for the replacement of the Little Dipper Harbor Bridge. Traffic will be detoured via Wetmore Creek Road, Route 175, Mesa's Bay Road, County Line Road, and Route 790. Local access will be maintained up to the work zone limits. However, no through traffic will be permitted across the bridge during the closure. Motorists are advised to plan ahead. A message from the Government of New Brunswick.
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And we like it that way. Hell yeah! I'll turn it up! 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

0: Nate Holler, Backfire with Tennille Towns on 93 CFBC. Good morning. It is just after 6 o'clock. Happy Thursday. Mo Day, because there's only one Mo Day till Friday. It's Lexi hanging out with you, getting your morning started. Hopefully your day is off to a good start, but I know it's still kind of early to ask that of you.
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3: Please be advised that Route 790 in Chance Harbor will be fully closed from Friday, June 26th to Monday, October 19th for the replacement of the Little Dipper Harbor Bridge. Traffic will be detoured via Wetmore Creek Road, Route 175, Mace's Bay Road, County Line Road, and Route 790. Local access will be maintained up to the work zone limits. However, no through traffic will be permitted across the bridge during the closure. Motorists are advised to plan ahead. A message from the Government of New Brunswick.
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5: Sunny this morning as the fog lifts, a mix of sun and cloud late this afternoon with scattered showers or a thunder shower. Highs 15 at the coast, 23 inland. Partly cloudy tonight, scattered showers or a thunder shower. Fog patches developing overnight, low 15. Increasing cloud early tomorrow morning. Showers in the afternoon and evening. Highs 15 at the water, 22 inland. A mix of sun and cloud Saturday with a chance of showers in 21.
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0: 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We're going to be hearing from Keith Urban, but first we're going to take a look at the weather.
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2: Sunny this morning as the fog lifts, a mix of sun and cloud late this afternoon with scattered showers or a thunder shower. Highs 15 at the coast, 23 inland. Partly cloudy tonight, scattered showers or a thunder shower. Fog patches developing overnight, low 15. Increasing cloud early tomorrow morning. Showers in the afternoon and evening. Highs 15 at the water, 22 inland. A mix of sun and cloud Saturday with a chance of showers and 21.
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0: That was the newest from Luke Combs, Be By You. 93 CFBC, it's almost 7 o'clock. We've got Riley Green, Tenille Arts, and more coming up.
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3: Please be advised that Route 790 in Chance Harbor will be fully closed from Friday, June 26th to Monday, October 19th for the replacement of the Little Dipper Harbor Bridge. Traffic will be detoured via Wetmore Creek Road, Route 175, Mace's Bay Road, County Line Road, and Route 790. Local access will be maintained up to the work zone limits. However, no through traffic will be permitted across the bridge during the closure. Motorists are advised to plan ahead. A message from the Government of New Brunswick.
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0: 93 CFBC, that was Stephen Lee Olsen. Just after 7 o'clock on a Thursday morning, Lexi keeping you company today. As always, getting your morning started. Hopefully your Thursday is off to a good start. Hopefully you've been having a good week. We're going to be hearing from Tyler Hubbard, but first we're going to take a look at the weather and see how that's going to pan out for the next couple days. That's up next.
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5: Sunny this morning as the fog lifts, a mix of sun and cloud late this afternoon with scattered showers or a thunder shower. Highs 15 at the coast, 23 inland. Partly cloudy tonight, scattered showers or a thunder shower, fog patches developing overnight, low 15. Increasing cloud early tomorrow morning, showers in the afternoon and evening, highs 15 at the water, 22 inland. A mix of sun and cloud Saturday with a chance of showers in 21.
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0: is Country and She Knows It on 93 CFBC. Something that is coming up very soon, the Michelle James Slow Pitch Tourney from July 3rd to the 5th. All proceeds are being sent over to Bobby's Hospice of Greater St. John. That's a place that's very near and dear to the James family. The series is going to take place at the Lorneville Field on Lorneville Road. There's barbecue, there's canteen, 50-50, gift card basket, and more. 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
2: Sunny this morning as the fog lifts, a mix of sun and cloud late this afternoon with scattered showers or a thunder shower. Highs 15 at the coast, 23 inland. Partly cloudy tonight, scattered showers or a thunder shower. Fog patches developing overnight, low 15. Increasing cloud early tomorrow morning. Showers in the afternoon and evening. Highs 15 at the water, 22 inland. A mix of sun and cloud Saturday with a chance of showers in 21.
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1: 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Good morning. Happy Thursday. It is just shortly after 8 o'clock. I hope your morning is going well. We've got Eric Church on the way after we take a look at the weather up next.
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5: Sunny this morning as the fog lifts, a mix of sun and cloud late this afternoon with scattered showers or a thundershower. Highs 15 at the coast, 23 inland. Partly cloudy tonight, scattered showers or a thundershower. Fog patches developing overnight, low 15. Increasing cloud early tomorrow morning. Showers in the afternoon and evening. Highs 15 at the water, 22 inland. A mix of sun and cloud Saturday with a chance of showers and 21.
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0: By the way, yesterday I treated myself to a milkshake. A peanut butter banana milkshake that was really, really good, by the way. And so far, it's been worth it. But ask me in about 1 to 2 business days if it has, and I might have a different answer.
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2: 93 CFBC weather.
3: Sunny this morning as the fog lifts, a mix of sun and cloud late this afternoon with scattered showers or a thunder shower. Highs 15 at the coast, 23 inland. Partly cloudy tonight, scattered showers or a thunder shower. Fog patches developing overnight, low 15. Increasing cloud early tomorrow morning. Showers in the afternoon and evening. Highs 15 at the water, 22 inland. A mix of sun and cloud Saturday with a chance of showers in 21.
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0: Outskirts. Sam Hunt, 93 CFBC, just shy of 9 o'clock, which means the 90s at 9 are on their way. We've got Vince Gill kicking things off tonight. We're also going to be hearing from Alan Jackson, Terry Clark, and more. 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

0: 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It is Thursday. My name is Lexi, and I'll be with you for just a little bit longer today. I hope your day is treating you well. Let's take a peek at the weather, shall we?
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2: Sunny this morning as the fog lifts, a mix of sun and cloud late this afternoon with scattered showers or a thundershower. Highs 15 at the coast, 23 inland. Partly cloudy tonight, scattered showers or a thundershower. Fog patches developing overnight, low 15. Increasing cloud early tomorrow morning. Showers in the afternoon and evening, highs 15 at the water, 22 inland. A mix of sun and cloud Saturday with a chance of showers in 21.
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0: Morgan Griffiths, Bourbon 93 CFBC. That wraps up my time with you for today. I am hitting the road and heading home, but don't worry, Dennis is coming up very, very shortly to hang out with you for the afternoon time, and I will be back tomorrow bright and early to kick off your Friday morning with you. Have a great rest of your day.
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3: Please be advised that Route 790 in Chance Harbor will be fully closed from Friday, June 26th to Monday, October 19th for the replacement of the Little Dipper Harbor Bridge. Traffic will be detoured via Wetmore Creek Road, Route 175, Mesa's Bay Road, County Line Road, and Route 790. Local access will be maintained up to the work zone limits. However, no through traffic will be permitted across the bridge during the closure. Motorists are advised to plan ahead. A message from the Government of New Brunswick.
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8: Sunny this morning as the fog lifts. A mix of sun and cloud late this afternoon with scattered showers or a thunder shower. Highs 15 at the coast, 23 inland. Partly cloudy tonight. Scattered showers or a thunder shower. Fog patches developing overnight, low 15. Increasing cloud early tomorrow morning. Showers in the afternoon and evening. Highs 15 at the water, 22 inland. A mix of sun and cloud Saturday with a chance of showers in 21. 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

0: Hey, it's Fitz, the guy who plays the hits from the Country Top 40 Countdown. And summer is rolling. The countdown is heating up. We've got another championship weekend on deck. 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

bar. And I ain't trying to rush and mess this up. 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
1: Mix of sun and cloud with a chance of showers this afternoon. Risk of thunder showers as well. High today of 23. For tonight, partly cloudy with a chance of showers this evening. A low of 15 overnight. For Friday, increasing cloudiness with a chance of showers in the afternoon tomorrow, high on Friday of 22. And for Saturday, a mix of sun and cloud with a chance of showers and a high of 21.
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0: 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Please be advised that Route 790 in Chance Harbor will be fully closed from Friday, June 26th to Monday, October 19th for the replacement of the Little Dipper Harbor Bridge. Traffic will be detoured via Wetmore Creek Road, Route 175, Mesa's Bay Road, County Line Road, and Route 790. Local access will be maintained up to the work zone limits. However, no through traffic will be permitted across the bridge during the closure. Motorists are advised to plan ahead. A message from the Government of New Brunswick.
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1: Mix of sun and cloud with a chance of showers this afternoon. Risk of thunder showers as well. High today of 23. For tonight, partly cloudy with a chance of showers this evening. A low of 15 overnight. For Friday, increasing cloudiness with a chance of showers in the afternoon tomorrow. High on Friday of 22. And for Saturday, mix of sun and cloud with a chance of showers and a high of 21.
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0: We are St. John's home for country favorites. That is Kenny Chesney. I like to call him Uncle Kenny right there. Because where do I get that? Well, it comes from his song with Uncle Cracker, When the Sun Goes Down. There's a line in there where Uncle Cracker is actually saying, Uncle Kenny's sexy when the sun goes down. The first time I heard him say that in the song, it struck me funny. So I've kept it ever since. So there's Uncle Kenny, Carry On. 93 CFBC, just around the corner. Lots of great tunes. Of course, Jason Aldean and Dallas Smith coming up for you too. And a fun tune for you after midnight. Nate Smith and Tyler Hubbard coming up after our weather details that are on the way for you in 3, 2, 1.
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2: Partly cloudy tonight with a chance of showers this evening. Risk of thunder showers as well. A low of 15 overnight. For Friday, increasing cloudiness with a chance of showers in the afternoon tomorrow, high on Friday of 22. And for Saturday, a mix of sun and cloud with a chance of showers and a high of 21.
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0: A spacicle is what they used to call it. It's a red, white, and blue popsicle, and it was huge, and it was always my favorite from the Dickie D ice cream bike. Today's also National Strawberry Parfait Day, and it's goat cheese day. I mean, a red, white, and blue popsicle, fancy dessert, and some smelly cheese? That's not a menu, my friends. That's what happens when you let a toddler do the grocery shopping. Today's also National Catfish Day, so let's be honest. It's a pretty dangerous day for you to be scrolling on Tinder. So, if their profile picture looks like it was taken on a Nintendo DS, just swipe left today. Trust your gut and be safe out there. Coming up for you, we got Ella Langley, Dallas Smith, and Jason Aldean, along with Thomas Rhett and John Party, with a great set of five that's going to take us into the hour of three. You and me, it's St. John's Home for Country Favorites, 93 CFBC Afternoons with Dennis and you.
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0: Hey, is there something that you've been putting off for a little bit? Like, what is some items on your honey-do list? Like, for me, for example, I've got a bunch of things. I've got to do some work with the shutters on the house. I got to do some weeding in the walkway. I just built a new walkway for the front of the house. I got to scrape the deck. I got to paint the deck. I've got some work to do on the retaining wall. Do you have anything that you're just kind of putting off, and although it's got to be done? Drop me a line. Let me know what's the thing that you're avoiding doing. You'll do it, but you're just kind of dragging your feet on it. I'd love to know what yours are. If you're dragging your feet on maybe replacing some furniture or appliances in your house, today's the day to get off the avoiding it list. Come on out. I'm going to be down at Leon's starting at 7 o'clock tonight, so come on out. Yeah, long day for me. Come to Leon's and check it out. They've got their Boxing Week sale that's starting today and going through till Sunday. So come on out. I'll see you at Leon's. Alan Jackson on the way after Tennille Towns, 93 CFBC.
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0: Shaboozy and Jelly Roll on 93 CFBC. I hate doing dishes. I truly do, but it's one of those necessities. You know what? I cook a lot. Because I cook a lot, I get to eat a lot. But because I eat a lot, I also have to do a lot of dishes. Do you know it was actually on today's date back in 1630 that the fork was actually invented? Right? How cool is that? Before that, people were loading food into their faces with their bare hands like absolute savages up until 1630. Now, honestly, though, if I'm in the middle of the night and I've got the munchies and I'm opening the fridge, I'm going full 1620 mode, which means hands on the food, shove it right in my face. Don't judge me, okay? That's just the way it is. Let's see here. It was also on today's date back in, let's fast forward a little bit. Let's go to on today's date, 1998. It was when Windows 98 was actually released to the public. That's right. I still think that's the best Windows sound. Other sounds that they had were like some of the error messages that you used to get. Yeah, if you did something wrong, or this one as well. I used to do stuff just so I can get that noise. On the way for you, we got your weather details and Carter Faith coming up for you next with a song called Betty right here on 93 CFBC.
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2: Please be advised that Route 790 in Chance Harbor will be fully closed from Friday, June 26th to Monday, October 19th for the replacement of the Little Dipper Harbor Bridge. Traffic will be detoured via Wetmore Creek Road, Route 175, Mace's Bay Road, County Line Road, and Route 790. Local access will be maintained up to the work zone limits. However, no through traffic will be permitted across the bridge during the closure. Motorists are advised to plan ahead. A message from the government of New Brunswick.
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6: Partly cloudy tonight with a chance of showers this evening. Risk of thunder showers as well. A low of 15 overnight. For Friday, increasing cloudiness with a chance of showers in the afternoon tomorrow. High on Friday of 22. And for Saturday, a mix of sun and cloud with a chance of showers and a high of 21.
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We are St. John's home for country favorites, 93 CFBC. It looks like there's a show that, you remember The Bourne Identity with Matt Damon? Great series, right? I truly enjoy that. Looks like Hollywood's biggest franchise might be coming back. The Bourne Identity. Universal just recently got the rights back for the show, and looks like they're going to be starting possibly with a new lead, a young actress and singer by the name of Zendaya, and said that she's to be at the top of the list, but no official announcements have been made, but it looks like that could be happening. Also, there's some rumors that Taylor and Travis could be tying the knot very, very soon in New York City. So according to some reports, there's been applications for permits that have been filed to close some streets around Madison Square Garden from July 2nd through July 4th for a wedding-related event. I wonder what that could be. So again, nothing's been confirmed, but there are reports that some Kansas City Chiefs players have booked rooms in Times Square. So that's all adding up to something, isn't it? Sounds like they could be a love

0: 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A little play on Taylor Swift lyrics for you. 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

0: That's Luke Bryan, 93 CFPC Country, and she knows it. And of course, I live in the country. I wear work boots a lot. I wear jeans. I wear plaid. I play guitar. I love my whiskey, and I drive a pickup truck. But check this out. Ford, it seems, is doing some pretty extensive testing. You know how they market the Ford F-150? It's built Ford tough. Well, according to reports, Ford's testing team just took things to a whole new level. They actually hired somebody. A bear. They hired a bear. They really did. They hired an 800-pound bear to test the truck's security system. So I'm not making this up. They actually drove an F-150 into the woods. They locked it up, and then they let Yogi go to town. So the bear rocked the truck back and forth while he was roaring. Yeah, just like that. And then he clawed the doors, and, well, he eventually smashed a window right out. So Ford says the goal was to see how well the security system held up. So, I mean, look, if an 800-pound bear is trying to carjack me, I don't care if the alarm works. I just need to know if the seats are stain resistant. At this point, the car alarm is just providing the soundtrack for my final moments. So thank you, Ford F-150, for doing some testing with bears. I'm getting out of here.
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2: Partly cloudy tonight with a chance of showers this evening. Risk of thunder showers as well. A low of 15 overnight. For Friday, increasing cloudiness with a chance of showers in the afternoon tomorrow. High on Friday of 22. And for Saturday, a mix of sun and cloud with a chance of showers and a high of 21.
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0: St. John's home for country favorites, 93 CFBC. John, it's the John song. John Cougar, John Deere, John 316. If you're looking for some fun this weekend for a good cause, it's the Michelle James Memorial Bike Run that's getting underway on Saturday early in the morning, 9 o'clock registration time at the Laurinville Shack, and it's being hosted by the Laurinville Trail Riders, and it's all in support of Bobby's Hospice. So come on out, rev up the bikes, make sure you're ready to get a little bit dusty and dirty. Going to be a good time. Barbecues, 50-50s, lots of prizes, and so much more that's going on. Looney Toss, live music as well. 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
1: Please be advised that Route 790 in Chance Harbor will be fully closed from Friday, June 26th to Monday, October 19th for the replacement of the Little Dipper Harbor Bridge. Traffic will be detoured via Wetmore Creek Road, Route 175, Mace's Bay Road, County Line Road, and Route 790. Local access will be maintained up to the work zone limits. However, no through traffic will be permitted across the bridge during the closure. Motorists are advised to plan ahead. A message from the Government of New Brunswick.
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0: Still a great tune. That's Darius Rucker, who recently celebrated birthday number 60. We are 93 CFBC. This is The Drive at 5. Just a little while ago, I played a tune by Keith Urban, the John song, right? Well, it was on today's date in 2006 that Keith actually married Nicole Kidman and at the Memorial Chapel on the grounds of St. Patrick's Estate in Sydney, Australia. They were a great couple for, well, it looks like 20 years, and you know, in just this last little while. They went their separate ways. But it looks like Keith actually reached out and wished her a very happy birthday just about a week or so ago, which means that, you know, maybe some tensions are lessening, and that's always a good thing. So never burn the bridges. If you do burn the bridges, make sure they like the way of the path that you're taking. It's a Drive at 5 and 93 CFBC. On the way for you, Tabe, brand new one for you. We've got Gavin Adcock as well as Lainey Wilson coming up for you right now, and she's teaming up with somebody you might recognize on guitar, John Mayer.
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0: today's country. 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And yesterday's favorites.
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0: 93 CFPC, that's the Lonely Drum from Aaron Goodwin. Big, big tune. That put him on the charts for sure. Chase Matthew and Gavin Adcock before that. Blake Shelton around the corner for you. You know what? I love me some Waylon, and it was on today's date, 1977, that we went to Lookin' Back Texas. That's right. That song by Waylon spent 6 weeks at the number one spot in the Billboard Hot Country Singles. It was just the third and number one song that would be the last song at the top of the charts for 20 years until it was... Tim McGraw and Faith Hill, their song, It's Your Love. A little factoid for you from courtesy of Waylon Jennings. Drive at 5, Riley Green coming up after weather on the way for you next.
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2: Partly cloudy tonight with a chance of showers this evening. Risk of thunder showers as well. A low of 15 overnight. For Friday, increasing cloudiness with a chance of showers in the afternoon tomorrow, high on Friday of 22. And for Saturday, a mix of sun and cloud with a chance of showers and a high of 21.
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0: That reminds me so much of that saying that I've always kind of teasingly said, that I hate to see you go, but love to watch you leave. Josh Ross, 93 CFBC. Casey Musgraves, Billy Currington, Kid Rock, and Keith Urban going to take us out of the drive at 5 into the 6. But that is just about it for me. Come on down to Leon's. I'll be there starting at 7 o'clock for their Boxing Week sale that gets underway starting today. Come on down.
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3: Please be advised that Route 790 in Chance Harbor will be fully closed from Friday, June 26th to Monday, October 19th for the replacement of the Little Dipper Harbor Bridge. Traffic will be detoured via Wetmore Creek Road, Route 175, Mace's Bay Road, County Line Road, and Route 790. Local access will be maintained up to the work zone limits. However, no through traffic will be permitted across the bridge during the closure. Motorists are advised to plan ahead. A message from the Government of New Brunswick.
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It was your country song. 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
1: Please be advised that Route 790 in Chance Harbor will be fully closed from Friday, June 26th to Monday, October 19th for the replacement of the Little Dipper Harbor Bridge. Traffic will be detoured via Wetmore Creek Road, Route 175, Mesa's Bay Road, County Line Road, and Route 790. Local access will be maintained up to the work zone limits. However, no through traffic will be permitted across the bridge during the closure. Motorists are advised to plan ahead. A message from the Government of New Brunswick.
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The Rise and Shiners. The Up All Nighters. Working on the night shift, baby. 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